Nine Inch Nails had like a hole in Indy 103.3 alternative in the 90s and 2000s. And another song we're digging out here for summer camp weekend. And another song you can find on that Boys Noise album that they dropped, the live Coachella songs that they did with their DJ Boys Noise. The Nine Inch Noise, I should say, is the name of that album. It's Offspring, Gotta Get Away.

Jimmy Eat World Sweetness on 81.3.3, alternative from the 90s and 2000s, and another track from Bleed American, celebrating that album here this year, dropping into Chicago for their second show of the year, early June. It's Bloodhound Gang on your summer camp weekend. I appreciate it.

Radiohead Creep on Indie 103.3. Alternative in the 90s and 2000s. Got some Audio Slave and No Doubt coming up. But first, one of the more underappreciated one-hit wonders of the 90s. I believe it was a one-hit wonder. Didn't hear too much from him after this one, but it's a good one. It's Space Hulk. In the meantime,

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Audioslave, Like a Stone on Indie 103.3, alternative from the 90s and 2000s. 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

one of the longest titles in the Pearl Jam library, or if not, it's an elderly woman behind the counter in a small town on 81.03.3. Alternative from the 90s and 2000s. And it just says the name. Like, you know, when you read the title, it just gets you the whole gist of the whole song, the whole vibe to it. Smashing Pumpkins coming through in October. Here's 1979.

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Presidents of the United States of America on Indy 103.3, alternative from the 90s and 2000s here on Memorial Day weekend. A very American-sounding band. It's Stone Temple Pilots, Interstate Love Song.

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Cindy 103.3 Alternative in the 90s and 2000s. I'm Steve here this summer coming through to the Ruoff. It's Godsmack, a little deeper cut for you here in your summer camp weekend. This is Keep Away.

Collective Soul, December on Indie 103.3. Alternative from the 90s and 2000s. We're not thinking about that just yet. Like, we just started official summer here this Memorial Day weekend. We just started...

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1: 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All I Did Was Dream of You.

Band and Planet, California, 91.3, alternative from the 90s and 2000s. Got me thinking about the OC with that song. It got me thinking about Sing 2 with this one. And if you know what I'm talking about, you know what I'm talking about. But either way, turn it up. It's System of a Down.

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Indy 103.3, alternative from the 90s and 2000s. The one-hittest of one-hit wonders ever. Like, that band showed up, had that song, that album. I can't remember the name of the album right now. Dropped that song. It was everywhere. And then they just quit. Fascinating.

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Bliss. Bush with Glycerine on Indy 103.3. Alternative from the 90s and 2000s. I almost said that backwards. I did not mean to. It is actually Bush singing Glycerine and not the other way around. I'm Steve. It's been a long weekend. Can you tell? Hey, it's still a summer camp weekend, though. Still a little bit left. It's Indy 103.3.

Soundgarden with Rusty Cage on Indie 103.3 Alternative of the 90s and 2000s. And I got to say, I do like the collection of Johnny Cash covers, and he covers that song. But that original is just so, it's just something too. It's Teeth. It's Indie 103.3.

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Beastie Boys, Brass Monkey on Indie 103.3, alternative from the 90s and 2000s. I'm Steve. I've yet to try the Brass Monkey, but from what I understand, it's basically just a screwdriver with rum. It's like it's rum, vodka, and orange juice. Speaking of which, it's Amy Winehouse, Rehab. I tried them, baby.

Nirvana, All Apologies on 81.03.3, alternative from the 90s and 2000s. I'm Steve, and we are truly on the home stretch of our long weekend with some REM coming up. Got Creed on the way. Animal from Neon Trees right now.

It's 103.3 Alternative of the 90s and 2000s, mere minutes away from the end of your full Memorial Day weekend. So I'll send you off with this one. 30 Seconds to Mars is The Kill. I'll see you tomorrow night.

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The Strokes are coming to the Ruoff Music Center on July 15th. 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

Hey, what's up? I'm Thor. 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

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The Strokes are coming to the Ruoff Music Center on July 15th. 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

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The Strokes are coming to the Ruoff Music Center on July 15th. 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

hot pursuit and fiery auto crashes. Some will die in hot pursuit while sifting through my ashes. Some will fall in love with life and drink it from a fountain that is pouring like an avalanche coming down the mountain.

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But fear not, I'm Teresa, and I've already kicked off your 103-minute commercial-free music marathon. So that's all we need to do. We just need to soak in this for a second.

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I love it. 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

Indy 103.3 is celebrating America turning 250 by giving out $250,000 in cash. Starting Monday at 8:20, we're going to start giving you keywords. Every keyword means you get a little piece of the pie. $2,500, all yours. 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Visit more moments of our fine state you haven't seen. Some national parks, some landmarks. Everything that makes our country so amazing. So, Monday morning, the money's coming. I used to-

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Our iHeartRadio Music Festival, of course, every September. We're right around the corner from the first chunks of artists that will be there. June 2nd, we give you the announcement in the morning with The Woody Show.

Indy 103.3, all this great alt from the 90s and 2000s. And you know what? I got to give you a Smashing Pumpkins win coming up at 12:50. I'm going to hook it up. Just have your iHeart apps ready to go.

want to jump in and give a little love to the AMAs on Sunday night. They were live broadcasting the award ceremony, and they actually gave the rock alt world the airtime it's worthy of. 21 Pilots not only performed, they won Best Breakthrough Rock Alt Artist of the Year, which was awesome. Somber got Best Rock Alternative Song. But still, it's just that moment where 21 Pilots being on the mic, actually performing. You know, not a lot of award ceremony show the rock alt world. So for that, I wanted to give them some love. 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

Well, ladies and gentlemen, the new Ferrari EV is a thing. My husband's a big car dude, and he's anti any big truck or sports car that's EV. And we have one in the house, so keep that in mind. Fully loaded. It's called the Luce, and it's gorgeous. 60 miles per hour in 2.5 seconds. 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

Thank you, 30 seconds tomorrow. Ooh, speaking of Jared, he's got a gag order. So obviously, wait, let me play this. So he plays Skeletor in the new film. Well, he hasn't posted about the film, wasn't at the red carpet debut, nothing. Apparently, there's a gag order on Jared Leto. He's not allowed to talk about it, post about it, nothing. We don't know why. I don't know if it was something post-production. They're doing something with his character he did not like. We don't know the gossip yet, but when I get the tea, I'll share it with you. So that's why you haven't seen him around. We are in the 103.3. Give me two songs, and I've got Pumpkins tickets for you to win.

I love you guys so much. I'm about to get you into Avicii Aloe Black. But first, I should have done this in the 10 o'clock hour. I forgot, but better late than never. 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Smashing Pumpkins coming to town. 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So good luck.

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Pink on the way, Green Day, Frey, and more. Oh, I love it. All the alt from the 90s and 2000s. We are Indie 103.3. And coming up in two songs, I'm going to tell you how to get a little win on our 250K giveaway. Just hang on.

country turning 250 this summer. I'm loving it. I was born on the 4th of July, so I came out of the womb with little sparklers, right? And wearing a flag. So I'm here for the celebration, and we want to make it even better by giving away 250K. So starting Monday, every keyword you hear is your shot to take a piece of that all-American pie, and you're going to be able to win $2,500. 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

Little heads up, our iHeartRadio Music Festival. We're going to start dropping the lineup June 2nd. That's crazy. Going into summer, we get ready for that in September, which is wild. But remember, we also give you trips to go to the show. So you have a lot to look forward to this summer with Indy 103.3.

Indeed 103.3. I'm Teresa. Obviously, you and I hang out and just listen to all this music. But don't forget, when you want to catch up with The Woody Show, go to indie1033.com, link up, get the best of moments you might have missed every single morning and check them out.

Well, if you didn't hear, they're doing a Baywatch reboot. I mean, kids of the 90s, we were raised on Baywatch, honestly. I mean, look, it's Baywatch. It's not that deep. And all three people I'm looking at, I give them a 10 out of 10. The teaser is on my ex at Teresa Rockface. If you haven't sneaked a peek yet, it will all drop on Fox January of 2027. We are Indy 103.3. Yeah.

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It's always absolutely delicious. 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Now that the Indy 500 is in the books, next year's race, well, tickets are already on sale, but you guys know how it is. 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

Speaking of Papa Roach, kudos to them. They just put a song in season 2 of Devil May Cry on Netflix. If you watch it, you will hear them, and I couldn't be more proud. We are Indie 103.3. Hello.

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forget, we're going to see who the new drummer of Pearl Jam will be at Eddie's Ohana Fest in September. They're not telling us who it is. Is it going to be worth the surprise? I don't know if we care that much. I'm not trying to be mean. You know what I'm saying. I'm like, just play the gig. Just play the gig. We are Indy 103.3.

All right, my friends, I got to get out of here. We are Indy 103.3. I'm Teresa, leaving you. I believe Ben's in next. And the good news, he's got more Pumpkins tickets at 4:50. So hang out, get the win, and I'll see you tomorrow at 10. All right, I love you.

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90.3. Good afternoon. It is Ben. Welcome to... No, it's not Monday. I was going to say Monday. It's Tuesday, May 26th. Appreciate you being here and being part of the show. If we can do anything for you to make your day a little bit better, I would love to. Hit me up, Instagram, TikTok, Threads, X at Benderman. You can also leave us a message via the TalkBack mic when you're listening to us on the free iHeartRadio app. It's Offspring. 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

Indy 103.3. It's been what a finish to the 110th running of the Indy 500 over the weekend. Swedish driver Felix Rosenqvist wins by the closest margin ever, 0.0233 seconds.

Indy 103.3, alternative from the 90s and 2000s. So America turns 250 years old on July 4th, and we are going to start celebrating next week. You're going to have four chances every weekday to win $2,500. 820, 11, 20, 220, and 520. I think that's four. One, two, three.

Weezer on Indy 103.3. They've been keeping busy. Earlier in the year, they announced the Gathering Tour with the Shins and Silver Sun Pickups for later in the year. They released a new song titled Shine Again, which will be featured on their new album, which they just finished recording. We just don't have a date on when it will be released, but when we do, you will.

Indy went out 3.3. Fever have won three in a row. They'll look to make it four on Thursday nights in San Francisco when they play Golden State. They are 4-2, second in the Eastern Conference, just behind the Dream.

Andy 103.3. Smashing Pumpkins celebrating the 30th anniversary of Melancholy and the Infinite Sadness with a tour. Billy Corgan mentioned recently that he would love to bring the show to the Sphere in Las Vegas. What we do know, though, is they are bringing the show to Gainbridge Fieldhouse in October. You're going to have a chance to win a pair of tickets to that show right around 4:50-ish.

0: is profile number 58. We salute you, person who says, watch for deer anytime you leave the house.
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Andy 103.3. Gas prices are ridiculous right now. And I know this probably doesn't mean much because when you go and you fill up at the pump, it hurts. But Indiana is one of the lowest in terms of cost in the 50 states per gallon. $3.90 the average right now, which is down from where we were, I believe, a couple of weeks ago, about $4.50, $4.80, I think, at one point.

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Two songs away from your next chance at tickets to see Smashing Pumpkins as they celebrate 30 years of melancholy in the infinite sadness at Gainbridge Fieldhouse on October 20th. 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

Indy 103.3. It's Ben with a chance right now to win tickets to see Smashing Pumpkins October 20th, Cambridge Fieldhouse. Here is how you're going to qualify for those tickets. 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
1: Yeah!

Indy 103.3. A lot of overcast, a lot of gray throughout the Memorial Day weekend. There were some moments where I thought, was this going to impact the race? And luckily, it didn't. Today, a high of 78, partly sunny. Tomorrow, a high of 77, partly sunny with a chance for showers and thunderstorms. High of 81 for Thursday, also partly sunny. It's starting to feel a little more summery.

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It's Ben. I had a chance to get out to the track over the weekend. Well, specifically Carb Day. 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

Indie 103.3, alternative from the 90s and 2000s. It's Ben. Thank you so much for being a part of the show. I appreciate you. Our dude Steve is in next, so of course you're in good hands. If you need me, though, come find me. I'd love to hear from you. Instagram, TikTok, Threads, X, at Benderman. I will catch up with you tomorrow afternoon. Same time, same place. Have a great night.

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Jad, you're going to be my girl at Indy 103.3, alternative fun, the 90s and 2000s. Steve, perhaps the end of the day where we came back to the real world. It's Cranberries, Dreams.

White Stripes, Seven Nation Army, and Indie 103.3. Alternative from the 90s and 2000s. Steve, we got Jack White coming through later this year. Going to be at Everwise Amphitheater in White River State Park on July 21st. And from the rivers to the lakes, July 17th in Hammond, Indiana. Offspring in town for Festival of the Lakes this year. It's Indie 103.3.

Spin Doctor Two Princes on 81.3 Alternative Fun, the 90s and 2000s. And those guys touring heavily this year. Spin Doctors kind of backburnered for a while. But band really back in the spotlight again. It's pretty interesting doing this for long enough, seeing bands go from a huge, like, can't escape them bands like Spin Doctors to something that's kind of corny to cool again. Blink-182, I miss you, Andy 103.3.

Papa Roach Last Resort on Indy 102.3, alternative from the 90s and 2000s. Steve, anybody travel recently? The TSA on social media lets you know you can't bring a protein shake larger than 3.4 ounces, but you're free to bring as, quote, as many rotisserie chickens as you could fit on your carry-on. And I'm wondering if anyone took that for a challenge. It's Fly Away, Lenny Kravitz.